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0: Tony the Reno, and if you're like Ben, you're getting ready for that George Michael concert special of the Faith Tour from back in the day. Go ahead.
2: Because I gotta have faith, the faith, the faith. I gotta have... Is that good?
0: That works. Good job, man. Nice work.
2: Okay. Whoa, was it not good?
0: It was fine. Now I sound like my wife. It's fine.
2: It was fine.
0: No, you got it, man. You're all good.
2: Okay.
0: Love it. Better than fine, indeed. We'll get ready with George. 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

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The Good Island, that's how it translates. I think we'd use a trip there, huh? Chilly as fall starts to come in with Madonna and La Isla Bonita.

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I'm Tony Lorino. Oh, all request hour continues, and so do your chances to see the Backstreet Boys live at the Sphere. Coming up New Year's weekend in Vegas. 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Don't go anywhere. Everything you need to win that trip is all yours next.

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6: 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He weighed 1 pound, 7 ounces. His lungs weren't ready. 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

0: 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And that was one that all the girls in cheerleading and Poms danced to back at those high school parties and after the basketball games.
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And almost time to play along with tonight's throwback timeline. Talk about Backstreet Boys and your chance to see them at the Sphere. It's Kevin's birthday from the group tonight, too. We got to celebrate that. Win you some cash, huh? Let's give it a try together in about 7 minutes.

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0: Correctly text in the year on the timeline. You could win that $100. Year we're talking about tonight. The Teletubbies take over with the toddler crowd on TV as they first premiere. At the movies, it's not Jack and Diane like in the song. It's Jack and Rose. Yeah, Titanic, the biggest of the year. And our birthday boy, Kevin of the Backstreet Boys. Kevin celebrating big tonight. He and the guys are hitting it big with As Long As You Love Me. Was the year 1995, 1996, or 1997? Text your guess now to 877-909-1989 to enter and win. 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
0: What year are we talking about on the timeline? Teletubbies are taking over TV and your toddler is immediately entrenched. While all of us are paying more attention to Jack and Rose on the Titanic. And our birthday boy Kevin Richardson and the Backstreet Boys with this one. You guessed 1997, you got it.

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Coming up again this week, you could win some great prizes just listening up with Alex. 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

92.5 and 1330 WBTM. All the party songs are on tonight, and the party's on for you in Las Vegas. Your trip to the Sphere, New Year's weekend to see the Backstreet Boys. You want in? Well, you're at the right place. Don't go anywhere. Everything you need to win is next.

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0: 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Glenn, we appreciate you listening. 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

0: And we're going to get him some music on tonight just for being a part of Tony's Birthday Club. 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And a belated birthday boy for Glenn tonight. We'll do some Bruce Springsteen in his honor. Whatever you'd like to hear, too. 877-909-1989. 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

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How to tell someone's age without asking their age. 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Yeah, if they're thinking Queen and David Bowie, we're talking Boomer Elder Xer. If they're thinking Vanilla Ice, we're talking Younger Xer or Millennial. 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The original baseline of Under Pressure is on.

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And before we get to our Class of 83 party tonight, 1 year, 1 hour of hits on our late night class reunion, how about your trip to the Sphere to see the Backstreet Boys? Hang tight, you could win next.

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7: Yeah, hi. 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

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And welcome as we get into another hour of one great year of music. The late night class reunion, class of 1983. I'm Tony the Reno, queen of disco in the 70s, but she didn't stop working in the 80s. Working hard for her money indeed. Donna Summers on the late night class reunion.

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0: Class of 1983, all yours. 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Better taste, better nutrition, better eggs. One of the must plays in all of the football antics, whether it was college today, whether it's going to be NFL tomorrow, there's a good chance you're going to stop everything you're doing and go like that. Thank you to the Violent Femmes for that. We do it. Warm up for it if you didn't hear it during any college games today. Okay, you get the idea. We'll do it together next.
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1: She is one of my top, I'd say top five artists.
2: Is she?
1: And yeah, I mean, you know, Chaka Khan. Chaka Khan.
2: Chaka Khan.
1: Chaka Khan. Let me tell you. Let me rock the Chaka Khan.
0: Impossible. Impossible to enjoy one from Chaka Khan without rocking you, Chaka Khan. Chaka's on. Here's Ain't Nobody.

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You could win some great prizes just listening up with Alex coming up again Monday at 3:45. 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

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Late night class reunion, class of 1983. 1 year of your hits over this amazing hour. And the trip to the Backstreet Boys. New Year's weekend, Las Vegas at the Sphere. Oh, this is the one that everybody seems to want in on. You want in on it too, you're at the right place.

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Well, you get this. The Scottish Imports, big country in a big country. Yeah. One and done for the Class of 83 with this one.

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0: 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V-E-G-A-S. 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Tony Lorino, as you do that, we'll get more of the 80s and 90s. Maybe some Backstreet Boys to get you in the mood tonight. 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

0: 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Been talking about this trip to see the Backstreet Boys at the Sphere. 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
1: And she was like, "This is my song." She told this whole story about how a boy was like leading her on, and she just turned to him and said, "Quit playing games with my heart." And like, obviously at the time, you're like, "Oh, that's so adult. That's so crazy." Looking back, I'm like, "We were like babies. Why? What?"
0: Too funny.

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Coming up again this week, you could win some great prizes just listening up with Alex. 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

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And Backstreet at the Sphere. You could be there. Everything you need to know to win this once-in-a-lifetime trip. Next, after Tom Petty.

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Backstreet Boys there. All request hours on. Yeah, you could see them at the Sphere. And we got to celebrate more Backstreet Boys fun tonight. Kevin's birthday. How about you win the presents on the throwback timeline? 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
0: Tony Lorino, and if you're like Ben, you're getting ready for that George Michael concert special of the Faith Tour from back in the day. Go ahead.
2: Because I got to have faith, the faith, the faith. I got to have... Is that good?
0: That works. That works. Good job, man. Nice work.
2: Okay. No, whoa, was it not good?
0: It was fine. Now I sound like my wife. It's fine.
2: It was fine.
0: No, you got it, man. You're all good.
2: Okay.
0: Love it. Better than fine, indeed. We'll get ready with George. And whatever you'd like to sing or dance along with tonight, that's what we're here for at 877-909-1989. 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
15: Yeah, hi. 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
14: Location?
15: My backyard.
14: 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Try telling a bear that.
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14: Talking bear, that's rich.
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15: I was burning yard waste.
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15: He told me to burn legally and responsibly, and to remember that if it's too hot to touch, it's too hot to leave.
14: And as always, he's right. You know, 9 out of 10 wildfires are caused by humans. That means 9 out of 10 wildfires can be prevented.
15: Yeah, I know that now.
14: Thanks to me.
15: Actually, thanks to Smokey.
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The Good Island, that's how it translates. I think we'd use a trip there, huh? Chilly as fall starts to come in with Madonna and La Isla Bonita.

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I'm Tony Lorino. Oh, all request hour continues, and so do your chances to see the Backstreet Boys live at the Sphere. Coming up New Year's weekend in Vegas. What a time, what a spot. Don't go anywhere. Everything you need to win that trip is all yours next.

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8: 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He weighed 1 pound, 7 ounces. His lungs weren't ready. 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

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And almost time to play along with tonight's Throwback Timeline. Talk about Backstreet Boys and your chance to see him at the Sphere. It's Kevin's birthday from the group tonight, too. We got to celebrate that. Win you some cash, huh? Let's give it a try together in about 7 minutes.

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0: Correctly text in the year on the timeline, you could win that $100. The year we're talking about tonight, the Teletubbies take over with the toddler crowd on TV as they first premiere. At the movies, it's not Jack and Diane, like in the song, it's Jack and Rose. Yeah, Titanic, the biggest of the year. And our birthday boy, Kevin of the Backstreet Boys. Kevin celebrating big tonight. He and the guys are hitting it big with As Long As You Love Me. Was the year 1995, 1996, or 1997? Text your guest now to 877-909-1989 to enter and win. 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
0: What year are we talking about on the timeline? Teletubbies are taking over TV and your toddler is immediately entrenched. While all of us are paying more attention to Jack and Rose on the Titanic. And our birthday boy Kevin Richardson of the Backstreet Boys with this one. You guessed 1997, you got it.

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Coming up again this week, you could win some great prizes just listening up with Alex. 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

95 and 1330 WBTM. All the party songs are on tonight, and the party's on for you in Las Vegas. Your trip to the Sphere, New Year's weekend to see the Backstreet Boys. You want in? Well, you're at the right place. Don't go anywhere. Everything you need to win is next.

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0: Okay, I'm like, woo, we got company. I don't know any geese-related songs, but Flock of Seagulls, maybe this works tonight for them? Let's hope so.

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0: 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And a belated birthday boy for Glenn tonight. We'll do some Bruce Springsteen in his honor, whatever you'd like to hear too. 877-909-1989. As we're back into the 80s and 90s next.
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How to tell someone's age without asking their age. Play them this song. Yeah, if they're thinking Queen and David Bowie, we're talking Boomer Elder Xer. If they're thinking Vanilla Ice, we're talking Younger Xer or Millennial. The good news is, hey, we're all invited, however we look at it. The original bass line of Under Pressure is on.

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And before we get to our Class of 83 party tonight, 1 year, 1 hour of hits on our late night class reunion, how about your trip to the Sphere to see the Backstreet Boys? Hang tight, you could win next.

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11: Yeah, hi. 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
10: Location?
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Big Hits 102.5 and 1330 WBTM. And welcome as we get into another hour of one great year of music. The Late Night Class Reunion, Class of 1983. I'm Tony the Reno, queen of disco in the 70s, but she didn't stop working in the 80s. Working hard for her money indeed. Donna Summers on the Late Night Class Reunion.

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0: 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Better taste, better nutrition, better eggs. One of the must plays in all of the football antics, whether it was college today, whether it's going to be NFL tomorrow, there's a good chance you're going to stop everything you're doing and go like that. Thank you to the Violent Femmes for that. We do it. Warm up for it if you didn't hear it during any college games today. Okay, you get the idea. We'll do it together next.
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5: 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He weighed 1 pound, 7 ounces. His lungs weren't ready. 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

0: 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Late night class reunion for the class of 83, Amy.
1: She is one of my top, I'd say top five artists.
0: Is she?
1: And yeah, I mean, you know, Shaka Khan. Let me tell you. Let me rock Shaka Khan.
0: Impossible. Impossible to enjoy one from Shaka Khan without rocking you, Shaka Khan. Shaka's on. Here's Ain't Nobody.

102.5 and 1330 WBTM with URW Birthday Time coming up again this week. You could win some great prizes just listening up with Alex coming up again Monday at 3:45. 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

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Late night class reunion, class of 1983. 1 year of your hits over this amazing hour. And the trip to the Backstreet Boys. New Year's weekend, Las Vegas at the Sphere. Oh, this is the one.

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1: Back in 1980, Johnny Lee was looking for love in all the wrong places. My name is Pastor Tyler from Bethlehem Baptist Church. Love may seem elusive, but God displays His love for us in a one-of-a-kind way. 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

0: Are you dealing with some things in life that are too heavy for you to carry? Have you ever considered reaching out to Jesus? Hi, this is Pastor Josh Shates with City of Hope Church in Chatham, Virginia. 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I put my faith in you. If you pray that prayer, I'd like to talk to you about your new journey with Christ. 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

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It's Retro Hits with Mop Possums on 41 on WBTM.

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We are coast to coast and in Alaska and Hawaii. Coming up in just a few minutes, Queen describes their 1981 trip to Buenos Aires, and it was scary. You'll get that story right after we rewind with Third Eye Blind.

0: It's time for a Rewind Artist Spotlight, and this time the spotlight is on Queen. They took a little trip to Buenos Aires for a big festival back in 1981, but it got scary. Here's the band.
1: Travel arrangements were very scary, with, you know, driving the wrong way along a raised motorway with outriders, with guys in big jeeps waving their big guns and getting the cars coming straight towards them to pull over.
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1: Very

0: 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I'm Gary Bryan. Coming up next, the best new artist winners of the 80s. 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
8: 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All right, in just a few minutes, we're going to count down the five best new artist winners of the 80s at the Grammys. But first, let's rewind with Prince.

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1: All right, it's time for another Rewind Custom Top 5 Countdown. And these are the five coolest Best New Artist winners at the Grammys in the decade of the 80s. In fifth place, a woman who became famous when she got on stage with her guitar to kill time.

Our countdown of the five best new artist winners of the 80s at the Grammys in third place with a number one hit called Karma Chameleon. Let's rewind with the Culture Club.

These artists won Best New Artist at the Grammys in the decade of the 80s. In fact, in 1983, this band, Best New Artist. Who Could It Be Now? By Men at Work.

0: Cyndi Lauper rewinds, and that is our custom top five countdown. I'm Gary Bryant, along with engineer Brandon Castillo.
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6: 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What is Jack from Jack in the Box's mother's name? 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

Summer's Rewind. That brings us back to the pop culture quiz. Jack from Jack in the Box has a wife named Cricket. He also has a mother. And as Brandon Castillo said, he called her Mom. But what is her real name? Patty. Get it? Hamburger. Let's rewind.

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5: 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And we do have the Telephone Top 5 coming up later in the show. 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In just a few minutes, this superstar was self-conscious about his face. Who is it? You'll find out after we rewind with Red Hot Chili Peppers.

0: right, it's time for another Rewind Artist Spotlight, and this time it's a guy who became a superstar, but he was always self-conscious about his face, which explains a lot. Here's Michael Jackson.
1: One time we were in an airport, I remember, I think it was somewhere like Virginia or something, and some lady recognized my brothers and all of us. She goes, "Oh my God, it's the Jackson 5. Where's little Michael? Where's little Michael?" She's looking around, looking down. "Where's little Michael?" And so another person goes, "There he is." And she goes, "Ugh, what happened?" Just like that.

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All right, it's time for another Rewind Custom Top 5 Countdown. And we put our heads together and figured this one out. These are the top 5 songs you should never play at a wedding. In fifth place, Bon Jovi. Shut up!

We're counting them down. Five big hits you should never play at a wedding. In third place, even Sting admits that this song is creepy. Let's rewind with the police.

We're counting them down. Five big hits you should never play at a wedding. In second place, listen to the lyrics and you'll find out why White Wedding should not be played. Let's rewind with Billy Idol.

Our countdown of the five biggest hits you should never play at a wedding is now up to number one. And this is such a great song, but maybe not appropriate for the reception. Another one bites the dust. Let's rewind with Queen.

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3: 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Which Journey song inspired Prince and Bryan Adams to write their own songs? 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

Incubus rewinds, and that brings us back to the pop culture quiz. The Journey song that inspired Prince and Bryan Adams, Faithfully. It inspired Prince to write Purple Rain, and it inspired Bryan Adams to write a song called Heaven that went to number one in 1985. Let's rewind.

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See some bios, you'll see some pictures, a merchandise shop, and a rewind playlist button that'll give you everything we're doing on the show this week. GaryBryanShow.com. In just a few minutes, a band that almost did not record their biggest hit ever. But first, let's rewind with Coldplay.

0: 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It was written for them, and it was from a movie called The Breakfast Club. Here's Simple Minds.
1: Ian M said, we've got this movie coming. John Hughes, he'd already done two or three things. It's going to be big. MTV are into it. They've got a song. It's got Simple Minds' name written all over it. Do it.
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4: All right, in just a few minutes, we're going to count down the top international groups with American and British members. 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

up to number four on this list of groups with American and British members, and the American in this band happens to be the lead singer, Chrissie Hynde. Otherwise, all Brits in the Pretenders.

right, our custom top five countdown of bands with British and American members is now up to third place. And it's Call Me by an American band with a Brit named Nigel on the bass. Let's rewind with Blondie.

Our countdown of the five biggest groups with British and American members is now up to second place. With two Brits, Andy Summers and Sting, on bass and guitar, drummer Stuart Copeland is the only American in the Police.

biggest groups with British and American members now up to first place. John McVie, Christine McVie, and Mick Fleetwood, all British. Stevie Nicks and Lindsey Buckingham, all American. Let's rewind with Fleetwood Mac.

0: Fleetwood Mac Rewinds, and that is our Top 5 Countdown. I'm Gary Bryan, along with engineer Brandon Castillo.
1: Right here.
0: Let's give you a shot at this Rewind Pop Culture Quiz. 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
0: By Men Without Hits?
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6: 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All right, here's your Rewind pop culture quiz. This music video just became the very first 80s song to reach 2 billion views on YouTube. Can you name that tune? 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

Sugar Ray rewinds. That brings us back to the pop culture quiz. The first music video from the 80s to reach 2 billion views on YouTube is one of the greatest music videos of all time. Take On Me. 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
1: 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The Telephone Top 5 is coming up, and you could go coast to coast on Rewind. Coming up, the top 5 girly hits of all time. But first, let's rewind with the Goo Goo Dolls.

0: All right, it's time for another Rewind Artist Spotlight, and this time it's a group that says their biggest hit was the toughest one to record. They were trying to emulate the success of Stayin' Alive by the Bee Gees. Here's Blondie.
1: There was so much controversy just within the band about doing that song. We wanted to do it with a rhythm machine, and our drummer went completely mad. I mean, Clem said, "Rhythm machine? What? You want me to play with a rhythm machine?" So, you know, Mike made him sit down and play the song. It took him 2 days to do those drum tracks. And, you know, he sat there and he was grueling a thing. It was horrible. And then he swore he would never play it live. And then the damn song went to be a hit.

0: Blondie rewinds, and that is the Artist Spotlight. I'm Gary Bryan. Coming up next, the top five girly hits of all time.
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Hi, it's time for another Rewind Custom Top 5 Countdown, and these are the top 5 girly hits of all time. In fifth place, Material Girl. Let's rewind with Madonna.

We'll count them down, the five biggest girly hits of all time. In third place, his remake of California Girls. Let's rewind with David Lee Roth.

Our countdown of the five biggest girly hits is now up to first place. And these guys are the biggest selling duo of all time in the UK. Let's rewind with the Pet Shop Boys.

0: Pet Shop Boys Rewind, and that is our top five countdown. I'm Gary Bryan. Brandon Castillo is here.
1: Right here.
0: Here's a question for you on the Rewind Pop Culture Quiz. Glenn Ballard is a songwriter who co-wrote the album Jagged Little Pill with Alanis Morissette, but he also wrote a number one hit for Michael Jackson. Can you name that tune?
1: That would be Ben.
0: No, you've never been wronger about a question.

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11: Back in 1980, Johnny Lee was looking for love in all the wrong places. My name is Pastor Tyler from Bethlehem Baptist Church. Love may seem elusive, but God displays His love for us in a one-of-a-kind way. The Bible says, "In this is love, not that we loved God, but that He loved us and sent His Son as the atoning sacrifice for our sins." If you'd like to learn more, join us Sundays at 11 a.m. at 2333 Whispering Pines Road in Brosville.

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4: All right, here's your Rewind pop culture quiz. Glenn Ballard, the man who co-wrote Jagged Little Pill with Alanis Morissette, also wrote a number one hit for Michael Jackson. Can you name that tune? We will after we rewind with Alanis.

Alanis Morissette rewinds, and that brings us back to the pop culture quiz. The man who co-wrote the Jagged Little Pill album with Alanis Morissette also wrote a number one hit for Michael Jackson. That song is called Man in the Mirror. Let's rewind.

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1: 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The Telephone Top 5 is coming up at 844-REWIND-8. But first, let's rewind with Def Leppard. Yeah.

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1: 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And then it got on the radio.

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0: right, it's time for this week's five coolest requests. We call it the Telephone Top 5 at 844-REWIND-8. We're going to hear from Phoenix, Wisconsin, Memphis, Southern California, and this call from the home of WOMC, Detroit.
1: Hi, I'm David in Detroit, Michigan. And I dedicate the song to a friend that used to graduate from high school. It's Journey, Don't Stop Believing.

0: Up to number four on this list of the week's coolest requests, the telephone top five, and a call from Southern California.
1: Hi, Gary, Daniela, out in Cal State. We would love to hear Earth, Wind & Fire, September, dedicated to my son, Donald.

0: coast to coast, it's all requests. It's the Telephone Top 5. In third place, this call from Memphis, Tennessee.
1: Hello, Gary. This is Gary calling from Memphis, Tennessee. How about a little ZZ Top? That's for me and Sandy.

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1: This is Sherry in Phoenix, Arizona. I'd love to hear Brass in the Pocket by Pretenders. I love hearing your show. Great job. Thank you.

0: Pretenders Rewind, and that is this week's Telephone Top 5. I'm Gary Bryan, you're on Rewind, and Brenna Castillo is here.
1: Hey, what's going on?
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1: Was that Married with Children?
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10: 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On which show? You'll find out after we rewind with Sheryl Crow.

0: Brian Adams Rewinds. And that's our show. Hope you enjoyed it. A big thank you to our great radio stations from coast to coast. 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We'll see you next week. 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